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0: Hard Drive XL music from Korn, preceded by In This Moment, featuring Rory Rodriguez of Dayseeker, I Want to Believe, the latest tune from their newly released Witch album. The band will begin their newest tour, co-headlining with Hollywood Undead on Taste of Chaos. It all begins at the Fillmore in North Carolina on Monday. I'll be catching the DC gig. I will be in the pit and backstage getting pictures and interviews and generally doing everything I can to avoid from having to get a real job.
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2: Mike Krueger from Nickelback will join me, a special guest, later this hour on Hard Drive XL, where the word of the night is blotto, a great euphemism for being wasted. They were also a good band back in the day. They did I Want to Be a Lifeguard. Come smoke.

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1: Actress Cassandra Peterson, best known as the Halloween character Elvira, celebrating her 75th birthday tonight. She can often be found signing autographs at different conventions, and a good place to see all of those things that are lined up around the U.S. and Canada, horrorcons.com. I myself have never met Cassandra, but if I did, I would not bring something from Elvira to get signed. I would bring my favorite Tom Waits album, Small Change. It came out in the early 1970s. It's all this sort of jazz and beatnik stuff. Tom Waits is on the cover, but in the background, a semi-nude stripper played by Cassandra Peterson, Elvira. God almighty, I have so much useless info stuck in my head.
0: Hard Drive XL with Lou Brutus.
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10: Spider-Man is the new king of the box office as the latest movie, Spider-Man Brand New Day, is now the highest grossing movie of all time in North America, beating out Star Wars The Force Awakens. It still has a ways to be the number one film of all time worldwide, which at this time is still the first Avatar movie, followed by Avengers Endgame. By the way, Titanic from 1997 still sits at number 6.
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1: Bring Me the Horizon on Hard Drive XL, along with Nickelback, Rattle the Cage from their forthcoming new album, Everything Under the Sun, which drops the day before Halloween. We also get the new Kingdom Collapse album that night. This week, nothing to sneeze at. We get the new Anthrax, the new Nonpoint, and the physical releases of Five Finger Death Punch's Legacy. 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
1: John Walker, ex-bassist Panic at the Disco, 41 years old. Simple Plan's drummer Chuck Camo is 47. Fee Waybill, lead singer for the band The Tubes, is 76. If you want to see some really twisted, I mean really freaked out stuff, find early performances of The Tubes for things like White Punks on Dope. Flo Rida is 47. The late Keith Flint of The Prodigy was born this day in 1969. One of country music's early superstars, Hank Williams, was born this day in 1923. And the woman we are celebrating in It Came From the Web, Cassandra Peterson, Elvira, is 75. This is also the anniversary of the release of Use Your Illusion 1 and 2 by Guns N' Roses in 1991. Slash will join me in just a few via the Hard Drive Archive.
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0: Hard Drive XL music from Linkin Park, preceded by Guns N' Roses, as we mark the anniversary tonight of the release of both Use Your Illusion 1 and 2 in 1991. Great hearing Slash conversation from all those years ago, talking about finally patching things up with Axl. You know, it's really kind of weird seeing Guns N' Roses touring now as elder statesmen, because when I was younger, I remember bands going out who had been around for 20, 30 years, like the Rolling Stones. And I thought, man, I'm glad, although somewhat shocked, they're still able to do it. Now we see people like Paul McCartney touring into their 80s, and I'm thinking, man, I hope Guns N' Roses and Shinedown and Metallica get to do that too.
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0: old school music from Theory of a Dead Man as you do your Thursday night hard drive XL style. Hopefully, you have caught them recently out with Seven Dust on the Dead Seven Tour. Theory and Seven Dust, two of the greatest bands I will ever play for you on Hard Drive XL. They have been old friends of the show going back to when they were baby bands, first breaking in when we first signed on our weekend edition of the program. Theory, of course, has announced their Canadian tour for March of next year, which is still pretty cold up in Canada, by the way. Mammoth are going to be out on all those dates. They're Los Angelinos, so they're going to feel the cold a bit more than the Canadians will.
1: 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Hard Drive XL.
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4: quest for the gold medal, I had to overcome not only the toughest competition, but also a lot of pain. I'm Carrie Strug, and I know firsthand how pain can impact your life. What I did not know is that factors like age, pre-existing health conditions, and other medicines can increase the risk of certain over-the-counter pain relievers. For example, if you have certain stomach conditions or you are over the age of 60, NSAIDs like ibuprofen or naproxen sodium may increase the risk of stomach bleeding. Although they treat the same symptoms, different pain relievers can work differently in the body and have different warnings. That's why it's important to always check the drug facts label on your medicine. Depending on changes to your health profile, a pain reliever that was right for you in the past

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1: Actress Cassandra Peterson is celebrating her 75th birthday tonight. 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She is also semi-dressed as a stripper on the album cover, one of my favorites, for Tom Waits' Small Change. 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
7: 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I don't think so. 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

0: Former Screamer of the Week on Hard Drive XL, the band Never Tell, the tune Break the Silence. I'm Lou Brutus. As the weekend approaches, if you have any quick downtime, hit me up via the Hard Drive Radio socials or the Lou Brutus socials. You will find rock star interviews there, including some of my latest conversations like Miles Kennedy of Alter Bridge. 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

0: Bad Omens, putting the wraps on Hard Drive XL for the night. Looking ahead to tomorrow, the weekend kickoff edition, Maria and Chris of In This Moment are back as featured artists. Caleb Shomo of Beartooth will join me as special guest. 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Until then, I'm Lou Brutus, leaving you with the words of writer Dr. Hunter S. Thompson. 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

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I'm Tori, your AI pal. 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
1: 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It's Gravecore with Pretty Insane.

Eastern Iowa's Rock 108. I'm AI DJ Tori, always on time and never call in sick. That was Pretty Insane by Gravecore, headlining Chaos for a Cause 6. 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Up next, here's Hey Man, Nice Shot by Filter.

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1: 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We've already featured three nights of comedy. 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I don't think so. 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

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Hey, it's Tori. If I'm the future of AI, you've got nothing to worry about. That was Warning by Royal Bliss. Up next, Here's All Over You by Eliev.

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Hi, it's Tori. I may not have vision, emotions, or functioning lady parts, but I do have a decent playlist. That was Tell Me When You've Had by Evanescence. 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

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Good morning, it's your fake DJ Tori. That was Always Let You Down by Bill Murray. Up next, here's No Rain by Blind Melon.

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on Rock 108. I'm Tori, your AI DJ. Don't believe what they're saying. We're not here to destroy the world. I'm here to wreck your ears. That was Animalistic by Plush. Up next, here's Freak on a Leash by Korn.

0: 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Cattle herd. We will hear more from ICA Board of Directors President Craig Moss next.
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0: ICA Board of Directors President Craig Moss was asked at the ICA press conference on Thursday what incentives producers must have to retain heifers and begin the herd rebuilding process.
2: I think what's really lacking in this market as far as heifer retention, like you said, they're worth a lot of money. So do you cash in? There's two sides to that coin, I would suppose. It takes fewer calves to generate cash flow than it did prior because they're more valuable. That's a positive. But just what you're saying, it's tough because I look at what I could do with the cash that's there. I think certainty is what's really lacking in this deal. And if we can provide a strong business environment in the state of Iowa and illustrate that those producers are wanted and needed here in Iowa, that will help as much as anything.
0: Moss says that he thinks Iowa is well positioned to be a leader in the efforts to rebuild the nation's cattle herd.
2: We're trying to lead the way. I'm sure there's other states also considering stuff if they're forward thinking, but we really feel that Iowa is uniquely situated with resources and just where we're located in the United States to be a leader in this field.
0: For more on this story and all of our daily news stories, you can visit our website at iowaagnet.com. 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

the beginning. A guy named Les Paul picked up a guitar and, well, we sort of took it from there. 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

0: 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Shake Me Cinderella kicks things off today. Bad Hair Friday cuts throughout the day. Full show noon today with Russ. I'm Brian Marshall. You can get a hold of me at 319-234-5369, where you can call or text. That's where you will use that number for today's Brain Buster, which is on the Rock 108 Facebook page. Glad I had the sheet right in front of me. No, there it is. Average American consumes over 14 pounds of this in a year. So what is that? Put your guess up on the Facebook page. Let me know what you think at 319-234-5369. Brain Buster answer coming up here by 7:35, and guesses in the next 10 minutes or so. First, Daily Calendar. Frosty, what you got for today?
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3: Today on the calendar, it is International Equal Pay Day. How is this still not a thing? Pay people for their job, not their gender. There's no better day to eat a cheeseburger. It's National Cheeseburger Day. Also, while you're out there, why don't you love someone for the first time? It's First Love Day. Then go love someone else for the first time. It's U.S. Air Force Day, commemorating the establishment of the Air Force. I don't know what the chances of actually honoring this are, but it's National Respect Day. Treat people with compassion and empathy. You can do it. It's just one day. And if you wanna, it's Locate an Old Friend Day.
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2: 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Average American consumes over 14 pounds of this in a year. So what is it? 319-234-5369. You can call it in. You can text it in today, that guess of yours. You can also put it up on the Rock 108 Facebook page. Average American consuming over 14 pounds of this in a year. Tony Federer leads us off here today with Burger. National Cheeseburger Day makes all the sense in the world. 14 pounds of this in a year. No, it wasn't Burger. Good guess, though. Leading us off here today. Tony, have a good weekend. Darren Jacobs from the Facebook page said yogurt. He says he's a little above average. 14 pounds of yogurt. When you think about that, just all collected together, you start to kind of, I mean, it's kind of a texture thing for some people, especially when you get into the Greek yogurt and everything. Mm. It's not yogurt, though. Darren, thank you. Have a good weekend. Brian Hellickson, he said hot dogs. Well, if you're doing that 14 pounds of hot dogs, yeah. Are they the all-natural ones? Are you like Joey Chestnut? We're just consuming them all in one sitting right there. Average American consuming over 14 pounds of this in a year. Not hot dogs, not yogurt, not burger. But 319-234-5369. Have the answer coming up right around 7:35. In a little less than an hour, our Hawkeye preview with voice of the Iowa Hawkeyes, Gary Dolphin. That'll be coming up right around 7:10. We'll find out what's going on this weekend for the Hawks. And if any of the players got in trouble for dropping the Cy-Hawk trophy last week, I mean, Gary's going to have the insight on that. Shinedown, if you only knew.

0: Avatar, Crying Fire on Rock 108, announced this week as they're opening up for Metallica, along with Limp Bizkit. This will be at Camp Randall in Madison, which I thought, this is going to be incredible. I mean, first off, if you've ever been to Camp Randall in Madison, home of the Wisconsin Badgers, you know that there's some history there with the field house on the one side of the field. And then I'm just wondering, I mean, if I'm booking this show, you have Metallica getting up on the stage, but I think what you could do, if you really wanted to appease the Badger fans, you have Limp Bizkit do Jump Around. And then at that point, the entire place crumbles and Metallica can't go on the stage. But Metallica, Limp Bizkit, Avatar, all together, going to be in Madison. That's going to be a hell of a show. And I saw some tickets already going. A friend of mine, I said, well, look, you work for Culver's. Are you going to be going? He said, well, they'll probably open up the suite a little bit, but I think it's going to be like $300 for us. Okay, I'll go. I like Culver's. 622. Coming up here in just a few. Forecast, it's looking a little rainy even over this weekend, and temperatures start dropping back down again. Full forecast coming up from KCRG TV 9.
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9: More showers and storms. The TV9 First Alert forecast, scattered showers and storms through the morning and midday with highs in the mid and lower 70s. More storms tonight will drop to the upper 60s and lower 70s. Storms Saturday morning with highs in the lower 80s. More storms Saturday night, upper 60s. Sunday, showers and storms cooler with highs in the upper 60s. From the KCRG TV9 First Alert Weather Lab, I'm Justin Roberts on the Rock 108 Morning Show.
10: 627 at 66 Cedar Rapids in Iowa City, 64 Waterloo and Cedar Falls. The Brain Buster for today is live now on the Facebook page. The average American consumes over 14 pounds of this in a year. So what were the earlier guesses? Burgers on National Cheeseburger Day. Mm-mm. Hot dogs. Nope. And yogurt. So it's not any of those three. Now your guesses at 319-234-5369 or that Facebook page. Grab some of those guesses in the next 10 minutes. See their words as weapons on the Rock 108 Morning Show.

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3: 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So the average American consumes over 14 pounds of this in a year. So what's it going to be? Burger? Yogurt? Nope. Hot dogs? Those were all guessed, but it wasn't any of those three. Mark Chico wonders from the Facebook page, average American consuming 14 pounds of dust. Mark says it's even more for him. Man, I hope you're okay. You just, you know, you get done with a day and bleh, there you go. What's that? Oh, that's called mud. That's Mark Mud right there. No, it's not dust. Nettie from the Facebook page said butter. 14 pounds of butter. Ugh. Again, it's that whole thing of thinking about it all in one sitting. No, that wasn't it either. Ketchup from Travis Pryor. No, not ketchup either. Although I've seen people put ketchup on, you know, things, eggs and steaks and stuff. Like, whoa. Hang on. Is that what you want to do? But then somebody has told me before, don't yuck someone else's yum. So there you go. Have the ketchup. The answer is not ketchup today. But the average American consuming over 14 pounds of this in a year. All right. We'll find out what it is. 319-234-5369 or the Rock 108 Facebook page. Answer coming up right around 7:35.
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3: Buffalo quarterback Josh Allen quickly put his stamp on Highmark Stadium by throwing three touchdown passes and ran for two more scores in the Bills' 41-31 victory over the Lions. It's the first regular season game at the $2.1 billion facility that is Highmark Stadium. You wonder with a 41-31 matchup if this is going to be another week of high scoring. Just before the NFL season started, the Pro Football Hall of Fame announced that its selection process would be undergoing some massive changes this year, and those changes are starting to take shape. Starting this year, the number of members on the selection committee will be reduced from 50 voters down to 28. Of the 25 cuts that have been made so far, two of the most notable are Tony Dungy and Bill Polian. Dungy winning a Super Bowl as the head coach of the Colts in 2006, and Polian was the general manager in Indy for 12 seasons, earned that Lombardi trophy with Tony Dungy. Wow, 50 down to 28 for the Pro Football Hall of Fame. Baseball, Munetaka Murakami hit his team-leading 32nd home run, and the White Sox moved into a tie with idle Cleveland for first place in the AL Central with a 3-1 win over the Tigers. Angels over the Twins in 10 innings, 5-4. Pirates beat the Brewers 7-4. Red Sox a 4-3 victory over the Rangers. Astros 6, Royals 2. 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And looking for that Hawkeye preview? Gary Dolphin will preview the Hawks matchup with you and I coming up at 7:10.
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0: 3 days grace. Still want to go home tonight. Rock 108. That chance of showers and storms moving through here this morning and continues through today. High is going to be 77 for tonight. Showers and storms likely 69, the overnight low. And then chance of storms tomorrow, 81. Dropping down to 67 with showers and storms likely on Sunday. So going from 81 to 67. Seems like that cold front moving through for us. 66 in Cedar Rapids, Iowa City. 64. Waterloo and Cedar Falls. You think you got it bad? More than 8,000 Michigan residents recently applied for a new driver's license, and what they received? An ID of a random stock photo of a stranger. I'll let them explain.
1: I was excited, like, oh, I'm about to finally get my license. I looked at my license and seen that this man was on here, and I automatically knew that it wasn't right.
2: I'm like, okay, maybe they putting the Secretary of State on the licenses. But then I'm like, girl, the Secretary of State is not a black man. They could have sent out an email or anything.
1: I have no clue when I'm receiving my actual license.
0: See, and that's the one thing is, like, you need to have your license, you know, when you're driving around. You're just waiting for it to happen in the mail, and that's not you. Yeah, but this is what you guys sent me. State says it was a mistake, and the new IDs are being sent out. No word on how long that's going to take. What happens if they send it and then it's a different picture? It's like somebody else. Or it's like the Lions logo. Or the Michigan logo. Yeah, all of that could go down. 8,000 Michigan residents dealing with this now. You think you got it bad? At least you got your right license for today. 6:51, the news is coming up from KCRG TV9. 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
10: The Cedar Rapids City Council unanimously passed a resolution to establish a weapons screening and security policy for its meetings. It would be similar to airport screenings. An officer would also be monitoring people. The change comes after a series of outbursts against City Council members. The Iowa Division of Criminal Investigation says a suspect went to the hospital for injuries after an officer-involved shooting in Waterloo. Police say it happened just after 9:30 Wednesday night in the 800 block of Sycamore Street. Officers attempted to pull over a vehicle suspected in a shots fired call. Police say at some point the shooting occurred. No officers were hurt. DCI will not say why the officers had fired their weapons or if the suspect fired a weapon as well. The Iowa Board of Regents has approved the establishment of a new center at the University of Northern Iowa named the Chuck and Barbara Grassley Center. It'll be dedicated to civic education, public engagement, and leadership development. It'll build on the already existing collection of Senator Grassley's papers housed at UNI. Governor Kim Reynolds has ordered flags to be flown at half staff from sunrise today until sunset Sunday to honor former president of the Iowa and American Soybean Association, Ray Gasser. Gasser died September 5th after a farm accident. I'm Jim Mertens. For breaking news alerts and headlines anytime, download the KCRG TV9 News app.
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1: Here it is, a Bad Hair Friday on Rock 108. Bad Hair Friday cuts throughout the day. Full show at noon today with Russ. You know, look, I got into this business because face for radio. You don't necessarily have to know what I look like. That's the good part about it, right? Andrew Norelli says even ugly people can look good now, so maybe there's hope for me yet.
2: You gotta look good now, too. You gotta look so good. Nowadays, even ugly people can look good. Because surgery is so amazing. Remember in the old days, ugly people, you're like, I'm always gonna look better than that dude. I'm always gonna be better than that guy. There's nothing that guy can do. Got him. Now people go on TV and get fat sucked out of their face and their head turned around three times and everybody, you know, that's why I like people that have something wrong with them and they just leave it. Because you never see that anymore. I was at Radio Shack and the manager had three teeth. I was like, heck yeah, yeah. Three is all you need. I mean, that's it. The rest is pointless. The rest is for show. Three, you can bite with three. You can take a, you know what I mean? If they're positioned properly, you can get some work done. You don't need the rest. I like that dude. You know, I trust that guy. That guy is real.
3: Another day, another shift, another round of annoying bosses. Don't just wake up. Wake the f*** up and take a big deep breath of I'm one day closer to the weekend. 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
1: We're going into week three with voice of the Iowa Hawkeyes, Gary Dolphin. Gary, we can say now, truly, it is a Hawkeye state, correct, sir?
2: Well, for another 360-whatever days, it certainly is. But, you talk to Iowa fans, it's always been a Hawkeye state. And that's part of the great rivalry that is the Hawkeyes and the Cyclones, Brian. And I kind of chuckled at the point spread last week. I'm not into point spreads. I don't do any of that. But I told somebody, you know what you can do with that point spread. I don't care which way it goes. It never ends that way. And now here we are, what, 9 of the last 10 games have now ended within 10 points. And I think 7 of them have been one score games. So, and it came down to that again on Saturday night. I'm just happy that a Hawkeye kicker won the game for Iowa versus the young man from Iowa State, Conrady, who has beaten the Hawkeyes the last 2 years with, I think, a 54-yarder and a 53-yarder, if memory serves me correct. But there's something magical about Kinnick and nighttime football. That was the Hawks' 8th straight evening win dating back to 2022. They're now 21-7 in 28 games at night at Kinnick under the Musco lights, and they're 21-7. So I'm not a big night football guy anymore. I like him in the daytime so I can get home at a decent hour. But it was a tremendous defensive battle. Special teams ruled the day, and I think I mentioned that last week, that this game typically comes down to a big play on special teams. Not that it decides the game, but if you go back to that last drive, obviously Caden Burr kicked the 42-yard field goal to win it. But it was Reese Vanderzee's, I think it was an 18-yard punt return. It was a wobbly punt, a returnable punt to about Iowa's 25 or 30, and he ran it up to near midfield.
1: Yeah.
2: And when you cut the field in half and you're driving for a winning score, boy, that really fires up your offense. And thankfully, a good job by the special teams got the kick through. And Caden Burr, Big Ten Special Teams Player of the Week for his three field goals. And boy, were there a huge difference in the end.
1: Gary Dolphin, voice of the Iowa Hawkeyes on the Hawkeye Radio Network, joining us on Rock 108. I know that you and the research team at the Hawkeye Radio Network, I know you guys have tons of stats that you lean upon. Have Iowa Hawkeye players ever dropped a trophy before?
2: Well, not that I'm aware of. And, you know, that we didn't have any turnovers during the game, but we had a big one there in the postgame with the two young offensive linemen walking. And you know, those guys are 305 pounds, 310 pounds. They should be able to pick it up. But one of the shoulder blades gave way as they're walking toward the tunnel. Now, I've never lifted Cy Hawk.
1: Mm-hmm.
2: My point there was it's about as weighty as Floyd, the pig, Floyd of Rosedale. And, you know, it's Floyd's cast iron. Cy is, I don't think it's cast iron, but it's heavy metal.
1: Mm-hmm.
2: And the base is huge. And I don't think it was the weight that bothered the guys. I think they won. I can't remember who was carrying it on the left side. It was kind of drifting off the backside of his shoulder. It didn't quite have it balanced properly. So that was the only turnover of the night, that fumble. And it looked like Cy and Hawk didn't land on their noggin, on their beak, because it might have snapped, but it landed primarily on the base of the. I'm sure there was a lot of conversation about that and a lot of joking and kidding going around, but the bottom line is, even if it's damaged, Cy Hawk is back in Iowa City for the next year.
1: Shout out to the Kinnick grounds crew for replacing the divot that was in the field turf there.
2: Yeah, I'm not sure what yard line it fell at, or if it was in the end zone, but if somebody might twist a knee or an ankle with the crater that was left from that baby hit the floor.
1: Yes, sir. Gary Dolphin, voice of the Iowa Hawkeyes, with us. A Hawkeye preview today on Rock 108. Let's talk about the UNI Panthers. That is a team you can't look past.
2: Not at all, and especially Iowa, because I remember, 10, 15 years ago, it came down to a wild play on special teams in the end where the Hawks blocked a punt, and then let you and I fall on it for a reset of the downs, or a field goal, excuse me. They blocked one field goal attempt, then ended up blocking what would have been a game-winning field goal from chip shot range. So they blocked back-to-back field goals. Think about that. This is intrastate as well, and I'm delighted that Coach Ferentz and the Hawks put you and I on the schedule, because it's a nice fat paycheck to help Coach Stepsis and his team fund those road trips for the remainder of the year. And who knows how long the Hawks will be able to do games or play games like you and I, mm-hmm. Because of the the challenge of the tougher schedule going forward. Eventually, when they expand the playoffs, I go back to the Mark Farley days and talk to Mark and his teams always, where they wanted to run the football, always had a good quarterback, always had a big offensive line, which they do again this year. Mm-hmm. And here's the deal, Brian. I dare say 70 to 75% of the kids on that you and I roster are from the state of Iowa.
1: Right.
2: I may be inflating that a little bit, but the bottom line is no different than the MAC, no different than Iowa State. Kids that grew up in the Midwest, if they play at you and I or they play it in the MAC or another league of that ilk, they feel they were good enough to make a Big Ten or a Big 12 program, and they didn't. So they play with a chip on their shoulder, and I have no doubt we'll see that again Saturday.
1: So you had said you're not really a fan of night games because it gets you home late, and you're otherwise detained, working during tailgating time. My question for you, Gary, what other schools come close to the tailgating atmosphere that is in Iowa City?
2: Well, there's a few of them, and it goes to the smaller communities, certainly Kinnick Stadium has had this residential neighborhood grow up around it for the last 80, 90, 100 years. Kinnick Stadium opened in 1929, Brian.
1: Yeah.
2: There wasn't much around Kinnick Stadium then, if you look at the old pictures. Now it's so perfect, you can tailgate for 3, 4, 5 hours and walk across the street to the game. It isn't like that in a lot of places. Now, Camp Randall in Madison is similarly, and we know how Badger fans like to party. So I would put there. Michigan State, to me, has always been a great tailgating town because the expanse of the campus, and it's a beautiful campus. It's got all these trees and parking lots. They've got a ton of room to park in. And Iowa State, to a degree, because it's built to the campus is an expansive campus, and it's flat. So usually you look at the terrain, and, if you're at Rutgers, even though the campus is separate of New York City, it's a lot of driving and a lot of setup and a long walk to get to the stadium for most people. But I would have to say Camp Randall, Michigan State, Ohio State, obviously, is a great tailgating situation because of they're usually ranked number one and everybody's fired up. I mean, you could have a tailgate out in the middle of the freeway. And the Buckeye fans would be excited and probably over-lubricated.
1: Last second follow-up question. If Gary Dolphin is to pick a tailgating game that you're probably the best at, is it Bags? Is it Flippy Cup? Which one is it?
2: Oh, I'd have to go with Flippy Cup. I'll go attend somebody's tailgate, but I'm not hosting one. You don't want me cooking even burgers and brats. Now, I like everything burnt, toast, brats, burgers. So you wouldn't want to be at my tailgate, but Flippy Cup, you can get real creative with your mixture with a Flippy Cup.
1: I love it. Voice of the Hawkeyes, Gary Dolphin here for the Hawkeye Preview. 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Gary, thank you so much for the time.
2: Thanks, Brian. Go Hawks.
1: Yeah, go Hawks. 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Brain Buster, we'll get that coming up shortly. Your average American consumes over 14 pounds of this in a year. What is it? We'll have some guesses coming up.
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1: Let me push it back a little bit here on Friday mornings with a Hawkeye preview at 7:10. 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The average American consumes over 14 pounds of this in a year. Earlier guesses, they've been good so far, including things like burger, yogurt, hot dogs, dust, and butter. Sounds like a balanced breakfast. Nope, that wasn't it. TJ, Cedar Rapids, trucker Joe, who's on the road right now in Lake Fork, Illinois, thinking the same way, said cheese. 14 pounds of cheese. If you're from Wisconsin, it's probably double that. No, it wasn't cheese today. Clayton in Radcliffe said beef jerky. I do love some beef jerky. It's just so damn expensive. Can you bring that down, please? I mean, the price of gas and the price of beef jerky. Just those two things. Thank you. Thumbs up. No, not beef jerky. Dan from Cedar Rapids, rhyming with jerky, said turkey. Turkey jerky? No, that wasn't. It wasn't turkey. And then Josh, I mean, he lives in the Midwest. He knows what's up. His guess, ranch dressing, 14 pounds of it. Again, it's that whole thing of thinking about like yogurt and butter and ranch dressing, 14 pounds altogether, going, oh, man. Not going to make that one work. It's not ranch dressing. 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
0: 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Rock 108 weather.
7: More showers and storms. The TV9 First Alert forecast, scattered showers and storms through the morning and midday with highs in the mid and lower 70s. More storms tonight will drop to the upper 60s and lower 70s. Storms Saturday morning with highs in the lower 80s. More storms Saturday night, upper 60s. Sunday, showers and storms cooler with highs in the upper 70s.

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1: 65 starting the day in Cedar Rapids, Marion, Hiawatha. 67 Iowa City, Coralville, Tiffin. 63 Waterloo, Cedar Falls, and Waverly. Again, that brain buster. We're solving this shortly. The average American consumes over 14 pounds of this in a year. I do see a couple with the correct answer. So someone's going into the weekend with a win. Bush. Chemicals between us.

0: the following fact.
1: 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It's Brian's Brain Buster on Rock 108.
2: 7:36, wrapping up this week's Brain Busters with this one. The average American consumes over 14 pounds of this in a year. 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The guesses have included things like yogurt and hot dogs and burgers and dust and butter and cheese and beef jerky and ranch dressing, but nay, wasn't any of those. We do have a few tasting the sweet victory today.

0: we break it down very basic today. Derek Weiss, Justin, Wendy, Chet in Cedar Rapids getting this one right here today. Average American consuming over 14 pounds of tomatoes in the course of a year. Now you're thinking about it. Okay, well, how am I consuming this? Yeah, tomatoes. I was surprised by it, too. That's why it is the Brain Buster, and another one comes to you Monday morning, 5:35 a.m. Rock 108 Facebook page and sponsored by Paymore, located in Coralville by the Coral Ridge Mall.
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0: Buffalo quarterback Josh Allen quickly put his stamp on Highmark Stadium, threw three touchdown passes, ran for two more scores in the Bills' 41-31 victory over the Lions in the first regular season game at the $2.1 billion facility that is Highmark Stadium. Munetaka Murakami hit his team-leading 32nd home run, and the Chicago White Sox moved into a tie with idle Cleveland. That's for first place in the AL Central. Get a 3-1 win over the Tigers. Angels over the Twins in 10 innings, 5-4. Pirates beat the Brewers 7-4. Red Sox get a 4-3 victory over the Rangers. Astros 6, Royals 2. Coming up tomorrow, we'll start with college football. Bowling Green versus the Iowa State Cyclones. That's 11 a.m. on ESPNU. UNI Panthers, you heard it in the Hawkeye preview, taking on the number 18 Iowa Hawkeyes at Kinnick. 3 p.m. kickoff on FS1. Then you got pro football, Packers at the Jets Sunday, noon on Fox. 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Which one makes it to TV locally? Steelers at the Patriots, noon on CBS. And Colts at the Chiefs, that's the 7:20 p.m. matchup on NBC. 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

0: Ashes to Noon, their latest Die For You, Rock 108. Chance of storms today. That's continuing to move through the area this morning. Looks like it's traveling north of Highway 30, high of 77. Showers and storms likely overnight, 69 the overnight low, and then chance of storms 81 tomorrow. Drops off to 67 as we get into Sunday. Parents, I apologize for that. I know. Kids just went nuts, didn't they? All right, today's Daily Dumbass. This one comes to us from England. 50-year-old Englishman is under arrest after he got drunk and drove 150 miles without having insurance or a license. Ah, but there's more. It's the reason why he doesn't have a license that's making the news. He's blind. That's right. Police spotted the man, identified as Anthony. Everybody say, hi, Anthony. He was swerving across lanes on the highway, and investigators say that Anthony had consumed 4 bottles of wine before taking his partner's car and heading towards Scotland. Anthony, who is almost completely blind, told authorities he followed the taillights of a large truck to navigate. And remarkably, he even stopped for fuel along the way. No crashes reported. Anthony eventually pled guilty to drinking and driving, driving without a license or insurance, and taking the vehicle without permission. Received a 36-week suspended sentence and was ordered into rehabilitation. Hang on. Pause, please. There was nothing about him driving while blind? This is confusing to me as somebody who worked in the trucking industry. Like, I don't know. He's got to be able to see to drive. Oh, I saw the taillights and was able to fill up. I don't know about that one. So, yeah, that's your Daily Dumbass today. Anthony, 50, Englishman, drinking, driving, and quite frankly, legally blind. Yeah, that makes the Daily Dumbass today. 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They're open Monday through Friday, so today, 2 p.m. to 6 p.m., tomorrow and Sunday, noon to 6 p.m. Oh, my. What can you find in Vintage?
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4: The Cedar Rapids City Council unanimously passed a resolution to establish a weapon screening and security policy for its meetings. It would be similar to airport screenings. An officer would also be monitoring people. The change comes after a series of outbursts against city council members. The Iowa Division of Criminal Investigation says a suspect went to the hospital for injuries after an officer-involved shooting in Waterloo. Police say it happened just after 9:30 Wednesday night in the 800 block of Sycamore Street. Officers attempted to pull over a vehicle suspected in a shots fired call. Police say at some point the shooting occurred. No officers were hurt. DCI will not say why the officers had fired their weapons or if the suspect fired a weapon as well. The Iowa Board of Regents has approved the establishment of a new center at the University of Northern Iowa named the Chuck and Barbara Grassley Center. It'll be dedicated to civic education, public engagement, and leadership development. It'll build on the already existing collection of Senator Grassley's papers housed at UNI. Governor Kim Reynolds has ordered flags to be flown at half staff from sunrise today until sunset Sunday to honor former president of the Iowa and American Soybean Association, Ray Gasser. Gasser died September 5th after a farm accident. I'm Jim Mertens. For breaking news alerts and headlines anytime, download the KCRG TV9 News app.
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0: Favors, Bury Me with Rock 108's morning show. Brian Marshall. It was announced yesterday during the 420 music meeting that Chaos for a Cause 6, Rise of the Machines, just got even bigger. 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And then the aftermath. My friends, happening the same night. You transition from the Waterloo Convention Center on over to the Loft in Waterloo. You got a Chaos wristband from Chaos for Cause 6. You'll be able to get into the aftermath with Sweet Damage and more. All of this is going to be happening at the Loft in Waterloo. 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
1: This is not headline news. It's National Cheeseburger Day, or as Andy Reid knows it, Friday. 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
1: More showers and storms. The TV9 First Alert forecast, scattered showers and storms through the morning and midday with highs in the mid and lower 70s. More storms tonight will drop to the upper 60s and lower 70s. Storms Saturday morning with highs in the lower 80s. More storms Saturday night, upper 60s. Sunday, showers and storms cooler with highs in the upper 60s. From the KCRG TV9 First Alert Weather Lab, I'm Justin Roberts on the Rock 108 Morning Show.
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0: Jeremy on Rock 108. I was watching on my feed yesterday. Kevin Martin of Candlebox was being interviewed on a podcast, vidcast, whatever you want to call it. And he was talking about some of the greatest singers of that era. And he had mentioned, you know, Mark Lanegan of the Screaming Trees. He talked about Layne Staley. And then he said, he goes, Eddie Vedder. And then he goes, well, everybody copied him. And you think about it, a lot of bands and a lot of singers did in that time frame. Scott Stapp of Creed, would you say he copied him? I want to feel like kind of running parallel with Eddie Vedder at the time, Scott Weiland, Stone Temple Pilots. It's just kind of the sound at the time. But then he mentioned on this very same podcast, he mentioned how Shannon Hoon of Blind Melon was just another step above and beyond the rest of those guys. Which, I would say this, I'm personally a Blind Melon fan, but to hear Shannon Hoon's voice, you know, if you're listening to it for the very first time, you're like, it becomes an acquired taste. It's like, I don't know, drinking wine. You got to figure it out. So, Brainbuster today. The average American consumes over 14 pounds of this in a year. What is it? We answered it about an hour ago. 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But if you want to get the question and the answer, they're both on the Facebook page now. Just go to the Rock 108 Facebook. It's there for you. You can't go to social media. Understand. You can text the word Brainbuster. Make sure it's all one word, not split up by autocorrect. Brainbuster to 319-234-5369. The average American consumes over 14 pounds of this in a year. Text the word Brainbuster, and you'll get the answer to today's question. Another one goes live Monday morning, 5:35 a.m. Rock 108 Facebook page.
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0: Buffalo quarterback Josh Allen quickly put his stamp on Highmark Stadium by throwing three touchdown passes and running for two more scores. The Bills get a 41-31 victory over the Detroit Lions in the first regular season game at the $2.1 billion facility that is Highmark Stadium. Just before the NFL season started, the Pro Football Hall of Fame announced that its selection process would be undergoing some massive changes this year. Those changes are starting to take shape. Starting this year, the number of members on the selection committee will be reduced from 50 voters down to 28 of the 25 cuts that have been made so far. Two of the most notable ones are Tony Dungy and Bill Polian. Tony Dungy won a Super Bowl as a head coach of the Indianapolis Colts in 2006, and Bill Polian was the general manager in Indy for 12 seasons, including the one that earned that Lombardi trophy with Tony Dungy. Munetaka Murakami hit his team-leading 32nd home run, and the Chicago White Sox moved into a tie with idle Cleveland for first place in the AL Central. White Sox get the 3-1 win over the Tigers. Angels over the Twins in 10 innings, 5-4. Pirates beat the Brewers 7-4. Red Sox a 4-3 victory over the Rangers. Astros 6, Royals 2. College football starting tomorrow. Bowling Green at Iowa State. 11 a.m. kickoff. That will be on ESPNU. UNI Panthers visiting the number 18-ranked Iowa Hawkeyes. 3 p.m. on FS1. On Sunday, Packers at the Jets, noon on Fox. 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Steelers at the Patriots, noon on CBS. Colts at Chiefs, 7:20 p.m. on NBC. 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

0: Shinedown's new one called Young Again on Rock 108. Brian Marshall. Fridays mean not only Bad Hair Friday, but we play a game called Marshall's Marketplace. I've been doing this for a little while now. There are three items from Facebook Marketplace today. They're just so random. There's no rhyme or reason on these, but I thought they'd be fun to have a little game against Russ here today at three items. He ended up winning last week, so can you see if you can beat him this week? On the line is going to be the certificate suitable for framing, showing that you won or lost in Marshall's Marketplace, and the $30 gift card to the Beast and Bird located in Vinton. Just recorded a segment for America's Best Restaurants, the ABR Roadshow. Looking forward to that coming up on YouTube soon. But featured in that and the $30 gift card, why not? We'll do that here after 9 o'clock on the Rock 108.
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6: The Cedar Rapids City Council unanimously passed a resolution to establish a weapons screening and security policy for its meetings. It would be similar to airport screenings. An officer would also be monitoring people. The change comes after a series of outbursts against city council members. The Iowa Division of Criminal Investigation says a suspect went to the hospital for injuries after an officer-involved shooting in Waterloo. Police say it happened just after 9:30 Wednesday night in the 800 block of Sycamore Street. Officers attempted to pull over a vehicle suspected in a shots fired call. Police say at some point, the shooting occurred. No officers were hurt. DCI will not say why the officers had fired their weapons or if the suspect fired a weapon as well. The Iowa Board of Regents has approved the establishment of a new center at the University of Northern Iowa named the Chuck and Barbara Grassley Center. It'll be dedicated to civic education, public engagement, and leadership development. It'll build on the already existing collection of Senator Grassley's papers housed at UNI. Governor Kim Reynolds has ordered flags to be flown at half staff from sunrise today until sunset Sunday to honor former president of the Iowa and American Soybean Association, Ray Gasser. Gasser died September 5th after a farm accident. I'm Jim Mertens. For breaking news alerts and headlines anytime, download the KCRG TV9 News app.
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Interstate Love Song with Rock 108. It's Brian Marshall. On this Friday, it's Marshall's Marketplace. Three items from Facebook Marketplace, and we'll be looking for a player to take on Russ today. He won last week, but could you beat him this week? We'll be looking for a player here shortly. Right now, it's POD with Youth of the Nation.

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1: Royal Bliss. Warning. John 5, Rattle the Cage. We raise the battle call. Rattle the cage
0: until it falls. 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
1: Headlining Chaos for a Cause, Rise of the Machines. 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
1: I think that's their best song of the 6 years we've been doing this.
0: I will agree with you. And didn't realize it, but I got a little bit of a taste of it because when Cody had come in, he had swung on through and he's like, hey, do you want to see something? Of course I do.
1: Yeah.
0: And if it's a severed head, I'm going to be very disturbed.
1: Right.
0: But the thing was, is he shows me a piece of the video. I'm like, is this the new single? And I saw a piece of the Pretty Insane music video weeks before we announced.
1: I have not watched the video yet. Isn't that weird?
0: Do that.
1: Really?
0: It goes hand in hand. You know how you said with Black Veil Brides cut that the video goes hand in hand with the song? Do that with Pretty Insane on Grave Corr. They did a hell of a job.
1: Did you hear Sweet Danger yesterday on the 420?
0: I have heard them before. I didn't hear it on the 420 yesterday, sorry.
1: Very good.
0: Yes.
1: Very Grave Corr-esque.
0: Yes.
1: They sounded great, an amazing song. And my comment before we took comments was, somebody's going to say better than the Grave Corr song. I guarantee you it's going to happen.
0: Uh-oh.
1: It happened.
0: Well, look, Sweet Damage has a Venn diagram with Grave Corr, and some of you know what that is.
1: Yeah, they're all kind of interrelated.
0: Yeah. Well, and you know, Danny was with Grave Corr there for a while, and didn't he run with the rumors for a little bit there too?
1: He did.
0: I mean, Danny, he's like the glue in a lot of those things, you know? And then it just helped each of those bands go up to different heights. And
1: then I told my Danny story. I said, Danny, I have to tell you this because you need to know what I thought of you the first time you walked through the building. You came in with the rumors, and I'd never met you or the girls. I had no idea. I had no idea. And it just reminded me of back when I was like high school, college age, and everyone was getting married. And my buddy's friend, Aki Vaughn, was a cop in town, and he knew where all the hookers were.
0: Oh.
1: So he used to set up all the bachelor parties with the girls.
0: Yes.
1: And it would always be two girls walking in with a guy a little bit older with hair that was a little too black.
0: Yes.
1: And you just reminded me of that.
0: Doesn't feel like Danny could be a part of something from the Sunset Strip, like even back in the day?
1: Oh, absolutely.
0: Yeah.
1: Yeah, absolutely.
0: Which I love.
1: Yeah.
0: And I love that for the bands.
1: He's very much got it. I don't know what it is, but he's got it.
0: Yeah, and in spades, too.
1: Yeah.
0: And help me with this. Smalley's in the band, yeah?
1: Who?
0: Ted Smalley?
1: Ted, yeah. Ted's in there.
0: Was Ted in here?
1: Good dude.
0: Was Ted back in here?
1: Oh, yeah.
0: Oh, gosh.
1: Oh, yeah.
0: Ted's one of my favorite people, and I'll tell you why.
1: Why?
0: Because he doesn't care. Ted has no filter.
1: IDGAF guy, definitely.
0: Yes.
1: Yeah, for sure. Did they sign the wall?
0: Yeah, he did.
1: Okay.
0: Yeah, I thought that was his signature, but Ted's been running with, you know, Lionheart, and he's that guy. Even in quotes, he comes up on the Brainbuster in the morning.
1: Does he?
0: You never know what Ted's going to say.
1: Oh, that's great.
0: Usually something about the whack booths at Romantics, but, you know, thanks, Ted.
1: Yeah, Ted, Jay, and Daniel came.
0: That's awesome.
1: Yeah.
0: That's great. Well, and they're doing the after party, right, Sweet Damage?
1: That's why they were here, to promote the after party. At 11 o'clock, the loft opens. They're not going to be open until 11 o'clock. And then you can go from the convention center right to

0: trying to figure this out. You're going to take on Russ, who has a win in his column.
1: I do. I got a win after I don't know how many weeks.
0: Yeah. And if you want to take him on, you have.
1: But the only reason that happened is because of Kim from upstairs. I
0: wasn't
1: going to
0: share that with the audience. If they didn't hear it, then you got the win last week.
1: I just want people to know.
0: All right. Fine. If you want to take on Russ, you haven't played the game before. 319-234-5369. Again, 319-234-5369. Looking for a new player to take on Russ in Marshall's Marketplace. We'll do that next.
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0: For today, that chance of storms continues, raining in some of our listening area right now. High of 77, showers and storms likely overnight in 69, chance of storms 81 tomorrow, then drops down to 67 for Sunday. Chance of showers and storms likely. 64 right now, Cedar Rapids, and 67 Iowa City, 63 Waterloo and Cedar Falls. Let's get to our game.
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0: Oh, it's so much fun to play this game. Three random items from Facebook Marketplace. No rhyme or reason on these today. And we have Josh from Cedar Rapids, who has not played this game before, taking you on today. Josh, you're live on Rock 108, taking on Russ. Good morning to you.
6: Good morning.
1: What do you do for a living, Josh?
6: Oh, right now I'm applying for some new jobs. I'm kind of in between.
1: I'm there with you. I always feel as though I'm in between jobs.
6: I don't want to go back to work, but I have to.
1: Yeah, so. I got you.
0: Josh, what's your main skill set? What are you skilled in?
6: Well, you know, I built houses for about 17 years, and then I worked for Quaker Oats for 17 years. So right now I've been taking a few years off, and I'm looking for my retirement job.
1: I think Styx had a song about you. Didn't they have a song called Blue Collar Man?
0: Yeah.
1: That's Josh.
0: Here we go. So three items today. Nothing will exceed $134.95 today. And we'll start with this particular item, and they're going to go in order of lowest to highest today. I figure since they rolled an action figure in with Mitch McConnell, how about a John McCain action figure from Jailbreak Toys, available in Cedar Falls to you, Russ?
1: Pretty soon, all our politicians are going to be in wheelchairs rolling in and out of Congress. John McCain, he was a good guy. Why they would have a John McCain action figure is beyond me. I don't know who would want this.
6: I was joking.
1: Josh, I'm going to say they're looking for $15 for this.
0: All right, so $15. This now goes to you, Josh, and all you got to tell me is higher or lower than $15.
6: I would think lower, but I'm going to say higher. I don't know why, but I kind of feel like somebody would buy it for higher.
0: Okay, so you've said both. Which one are you going to go with?
6: I'm going to go with higher.
0: You're going to go with higher? Higher is incorrect.

0: Should have gone with your first gut opinion.
1: This is $12. Russ, you're only off by $3.
0: I was close.
1: All right.
2: Oh, man.
1: Russ is leading.
2: You know what's funny here? I just bought, I just left to get from getting a Funko Pop figure for $12 just a minute ago.
0: Well, there you go. You should have known.
2: Oh, I should have known.
1: Was it a John McCain Funko Pop, or what was it?
2: No, it's not. It was a Caitlin Clark.
1: Oh, see?
0: There's a Caitlin Funko Pop? Yeah. We need one for our studio collection.
1: I'm surprised you didn't pay $22.
0: Yeah.
1: All right.
2: I thought it would be a little more.
1: There we go. The next item is a sealed Windows 95 video guide featuring Matthew Perry and Jennifer Aniston of Friends.
0: Good Lord.
1: This is to you, Russ.
0: Vintage Windows 95 video guide. They had to teach people how to use the start button. The start button was a totally new concept for Windows 95, so they had to create a video for this.
2: I have a computer downstairs.
0: You still have Windows 95, do you?
2: I think I might.
0: I'm going to say that...
2: Well, I graduated in 96, so...
0: Oh, my God, you're a kid. I'm going to say they're looking for, because it's Aniston and Perry, I'm going to say they're looking for $37 for this.
1: Okay, $37. This one now goes to you, Josh. Higher or lower than $37?
2: Oh, boy. Lower.
1: He says lower. And it sounded very confident.
0: He did.
1: Mm-hmm. Yeah.
0: Ow!
1: $65.
0: Oh, come on.
2: Man.
0: Yeah.
2: This is ridiculous.
0: I feel sorry for you, Josh. That was unwinnable for you.
1: All right.
2: I think I lose now, don't I?
1: Well,
0: doesn't matter because the loser certificate is very collectible.
1: All right.
2: Okay.
1: The final item. This is to save face. A GTE Airphone available in Davenport, once used on passenger jets before cell phones. Russ, to you first.
0: This makes me sad because these are the phones they used on 9/11.
1: Oh, no. Oh, no. Oops.
0: I remember these phones, and I've used them just so I could say I'm calling you from an airplane. I remember them very well. Good Lord, a public phone on an airplane.
1: Yeah.
0: It was crazy. And I remember if other people were using, they had more than one handset on the plane, you had to wait for the other person to finish their call before you got access.
1: Don't get saucy before the other person.
0: Yeah, what's the upper limit?
1: $134.95.
0: Josh, I'm going to say if $134 is the high limit, that they're looking for $129.
1: This goes to you, Josh. Higher or lower?
2: I'm going to go lower. Lower with that one. I mean, now, these things aren't antique yet, are they?
0: No.
2: I'm going to go lower.
1: He's going to go lower. And lower is correct.
0: Bingo, you got one.
1: $90 for this phone. Available now on Facebook Marketplace. Now,
0: so because I so very rarely lose, the loser certificate is way more valuable, Josh. Congratulations.
1: Yeah, on top of that, though, great. here's the good part. You're going to get the certificate suitable for framing saying that you lost to Russ, but you're also going to get the $30 gift card to the Beast and Bird located in Vinton, voted top barbecue in Iowa, top 100 in the country. ABR Roadshow is going to be coming up on YouTube and feature the Beast and Bird.
0: Pretty cool, huh?
2: Very cool.
0: Even when you lose, you win, Josh.
2: I'm feeling like a winner.
1: I heard a lot of vowels there. Hang on the line, Josh. I'll get to your information. Right now, it's Van Halen, Drop Dead Legs.

0: Angel, Van Halen, Drop Dead Legs. You know, there's sometimes when a guitar solo can be a little too much, too many notes. But yeah. I think in that song, it's done very well.
1: Yeah, I for guitar solos, I'm okay with too many notes if it's done well.
0: If it's done well,
1: yeah.
0: Right? If they're just doing it to do it, it's kind of nuts.
1: Joe Satriani, come on.
0: You're not a big Satch guy?
1: No, that was good.
0: Okay.
1: Yeah, come on, Joe. He can play.
0: Steve Vai?
1: Yes.
0: Okay. Eric Johnson?
1: Too bluesy for me.
0: Okay.
1: Yeah.
0: Gotcha. Here's something I have for you. I mentioned it to you yesterday, and you said you had not heard it yet.
1: No.
0: Def Leppard had a previously unreleased cover of The Beatles' Revolution.
1: So Def Leppard is so... I mean, I understand that all British people and love the Beatles.
0: Mm-hmm.
1: And were a big part of their musical influences, as most rock stars of that era they were. I just don't see them as, because of the path they took,
0: mm-hmm.
1: I don't see them covering the Beatles effectively.
0: You have a rule about covers, and that is?
1: Don't, unless you can make it your own.
0: Okay. I'm going to play a little bit of this, and you can tell me if you want to keep going or not, but
1: okay.
0: Let's start up here.

0: think too close to the original. They didn't make it sound like a Def Leppard song. What do you think?
1: I like the song. I don't know if Joe Elliott's voice is the right one for it.
0: Yeah.
1: I mean, I know Def Leppard wants to, like you just said, cover it because they're British.
0: And this is the mature Joe Elliott, right? This was done recently?
1: Yeah, it was an unreleased cover. It's going to be a part of their new box set called Volume 4 out November the 13th.
0: I am a huge Def Leppard fan. I mean,
1: okay.
0: Because they came up when I came up. They were a baby band when I was a baby DJ. That's one of the, you know, we broke Def Leppard kind of thing. So I'm a big fan. They fall in my wheelhouse. They were, you know, teenagers when their first album came out, most of them. I really liked them. And then when they blew up, I was like, oh my God, this is like, I still think great music.
1: They kind of fit into, and I don't want to speak on your behalf, but you love something that also has pop sensibilities to it. Yes. And Def Leppard has a lot of that. A
0: lot of that.
1: Do you have any favorite Def Leppard tracks over time? Pour Some Sugar?
0: Pour Some Sugar was a definite, you know, pop crossover monster. Anything from that era. You know, I don't like albums, except...
1: Whoa!
0: Pyromania, and what was the one after it?
1: Not Adrenalize, it was...
0: Or the one before it. The two big albums...
1: Sure.
0: ...were Pyromania and whatever the other one was.
1: High and Dry?
0: No, that was early.
1: Yeah.
0: I can listen to both those albums front to back and enjoy every minute of it.
1: What do you pair as a drink with the Def Leppard album?
0: If I were drinking, it would have to be a Guinness.
1: It'd have to be a Guinness?
0: Yeah, a Guinness, or I would also go with a single malt scotch from Ireland.
1: Pyromania, Hysteria is the one you're talking about.
0: Yeah.
1: And then Adrenalize, the reason I brought that up is I really enjoyed Let's Get Rocked from 1992.
0: Yeah, that was good, but that was, you know, on their way out, and I don't believe they used, what's his name as the producer on that one?
1: Mutt Lange.
0: The two Mutt albums, what was the one before Pyromania?
1: Before Pyromania was High and Dry.
0: Okay. It was?
1: Yeah. Let It Go was the single in 81. Pyromania drops in 83, and that has Photograph, Rock of Ages. Hysteria in 87. I mean, they pushed, according to this, on the Billboard chart for Pyromania. 1, 2, 3, 4, 5, 6 songs from Pyromania.
0: Oh, yeah, it was amazing.
1: Do you know Coming Under Fire?
0: No.
1: Do you know Billy's Got a Gun?
0: Yes.
1: Action, not words.
0: Yes.
1: So all of those were off of Pyromania.
0: And they charted?
1: They did.
0: Wow.
1: Not well, but yeah. They charted.
0: Yeah.
1: And then you get to Hysteria, and that, of course, is like, forget it. It's just banger after banger after banger.
0: I mean, the song Hysteria was amazing.
1: Yeah. And that was actually the third single released.
0: What were the first two?
1: Women.
0: Women was the rock track.
1: Yep.
0: No intentions of bringing that pop.
1: Animal was released 14 days
0: later.
1: Love
0: that song.
1: Animal is a great one. Hysteria was released a month after that. Pour Some Sugar on Me doesn't drop until 88.
0: Fantastic song.
1: And I remember, if you want, this is where you're going to call me the punk bastard. I remember bringing Pour Some Sugar on Me, the cassette single, to Show and Tell at elementary school.
0: You punk bastard.
1: Right, elementary school in Cedar Rapids.
0: Oh,
1: I played
0: God.
1: It, and it was so fun.
0: And the teacher had no problem with that?
1: No.
0: Your mom had no problem with that?
1: They didn't know what they were singing about, and neither did I.
0: They didn't?
1: I didn't either.
0: But the adults didn't?
1: Well, I mean, the teacher, I don't know if Mrs. Myers was going to have an issue with it or not.
0: Okay.
1: Yeah. I also brought Kokomo in the cocktail soundtrack, so there you go.
0: Kokomo?
1: Yeah, remember from the Beach Boys?
0: The Beach Boys?
1: Yeah.
0: Freaking awesome song.
1: Love that song, too.
0: John Stamos, I think, played on that.
1: That's correct.
0: Yeah.
1: That was my very first concert I ever saw, was John Stamos behind the kit, Beach Boys, Minnesota State Fair.
0: You really?
1: Yeah.
0: How did you like it?
1: Yeah, of course I did.
0: I'm a big Beach Boys fan. A big Beach Boys, especially Pet Sounds.
1: Yeah.
0: Just such a great album.
1: You know, P1 Metalhead Lou's also a big Beach Boys fan, so much so that she might have spent some time with Mike Love, so...
0: Okay, define spend some time.
1: I'm not going to go any further. That's her story to tell.
0: Okay.
1: Aerosmith, My Only Angel, featuring Youngblood, up next on the Rock 108 Morning Show.
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0: you and health featuring Hannah Mankind with Rock 108. Scott's listening on the app today in Quebec. He added this to the conversation from earlier. We talked about Def Leppard and some of their better albums. He said Adrenalized was not as good because it was their first album without Steve Clark, and he was clearly missed. And Steve Clark, I forgot about that piece.
1: He died, right?
0: Yeah, he did. Yeah. And I would agree with that. Because wasn't that when they picked up...
1: Colin.
0: Yeah.
1: Yeah, and he's great.
0: Yeah.
1: Yeah, Colin's great. Phil Colin. You know, I think they just kept getting better and better. They lost people along the way. Mm-hmm. They had one guy on the early album. I forget his name. They had to kick him out because he drank so much. He was
0: right.
1: A typical Irish, you know, Irish. I think he was Irish. Just, you know, party monster drinker. And they moved on from him, and I don't think they skipped a beat. And, you know, Steve Clark, God love him, but, you know, I think Phil Collin did a fantastic job. I mean, they even moved on great from Two Arms to One. I mean, this is very...
0: You know what the old joke is? What has nine arms and sucks? It's Def Leppard.
1: Def Leppard.
0: I mean, we even have the drummer with the one arm, the Funko Pop over here.
1: We do. We do. Hey, thanks for checking in from Quebec. We appreciate that. We have listeners all over the
0: place. Well, actually, this morning, he was checking in. This was actually for our Brain Buster today. The Brain Buster was the average person eats 14 pounds of this. And he says, I think the answer is 14 pounds of cereal each year. You guys have some great cereals down there, and we cannot get them in Canada.
1: Yeah.
0: And I was like, well, wait, is it a matter of low demand, or is it something else relating to the cereals?
1: No, it's the food coloring.
0: It's the coloring?
1: Yeah.
0: Oh, wow.
1: Yeah.
0: He said that he went down to Virginia Beach and came back home with 15 boxes of flavors that he could not get. I'm like, yeah, that's cool.
1: That's awesome.
0: They picked up Vivian Campbell from Dio and Whitesnake is what he was saying. See, he knows a lot about Def Leppard. So I dig it. Dig it. All right. So coming up here, Russ is going to take over with Bad Hair Friday today. You're going to be looking for requests, right?
1: I will be looking for. Actually, not today. Today, we're going to be bouncing in and out of meetings, so it's going to be hard for me to do requests.
0: I got you.
1: Yeah.
0: But I do see a double shot leads it all off.
1: A double shot leads it all off today. Yes, yes, yes.
0: Traditional double shot and Bad Hair Friday. It begins next on Rock.
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From the new music playlist, Royal Bliss's brand new song called Warning. 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

0: Wouldn't it be nice if Marilyn Manson played Chaos for a Cause? Perfect band for that event. Unfortunately, they're busy. But we do have some great bands this year. 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And then we also have Non Grata and Left of Upside Down. 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
0: Well, it's pouring rain right now in Hiawatha, but it looks like the sun is also trying to come out. 77 for the high today, 81 chance of storms tomorrow and Sunday as well. Going to be a wet weekend. 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

0: New Nickelback, and it's a banger, headed for the top five on the charts, doing very well. That features John 5. It's called Rattle the Cage. It's Russ. Spirit Halloween Shops, about to open everywhere. You know it's fall when you see the Spirit banners. Well, they're going to be selling beer this year, apparently. They have a candy corn-flavored beer. I'm a fan of candy corn. I don't know why everybody dumps on it. I can actually take those little layers, and in my head, each layer has a different taste. I know it's not true, but in my head it does. So candy corn-flavored beer coming to Spirit Halloween.
1: 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Just a game? I don't think so. An Eastern Iowa's Comedy Connection. 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
0: It's Bad Air Friday on Rock 108. Brian and I were talking about this song during the morning show this morning. Great track from Def Leppard. It's Hysteria in Rock 108.

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Rock 108. Well, Dime and his band of brothers were all from Texas, so I guess you could call them Cowboys from Hell. It's Russ. I have the new Evanescence coming up right now at Skillet.

0: Rock 108, the new Evanescence. Great tune. Tell me when you've had enough. I've never had enough. I want more. Hall of Fame for toys. Yes, there is such a thing, and they're doing their induction ceremony in November. Here is a rundown of this year's nominees. Sorry, Yahtzee, Mahjong, Bingo. Bingo, really? Bop It, Care Bears, Monster High. Don't know that one. Mousetrap, Pokemon Trading Card Game, Polly Pocket. Don't know that one. Tickle Me M.O., and Slide. I don't know that one either. What three would you choose? Three of those have to go in this year. I think my three would be Yahtzee, Bop It, and Mousetrap. I used to love Mousetrap. That was a fun game.
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0: All right, ridiculous rain has ended for the minute, but it's going to continue over the weekend. 77 today, and Sunday we're going to go to a high of 67 degrees on Sunday, but rain throughout the weekend. Fred Durst is maybe responsible for their success because of this song. 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

0: When I think 2000 and 2001, I definitely think of Three Doors Down. That's when I'm gone. Don't want to go home tonight. The new 3 Days Grace before that. Getting ready to wrap up the 11 o'clock hour. Noon is coming fast as we do Bad Hair Friday lunch. I'm going to start things off with a Motley Crue double shot. Somebody requested Dirty Looks, which is not in the regular rotation of Bad Hair Friday. I consider them an East Coast kind of band. I saw them a couple times at Hammerjack's. We're going to play some Dirty Looks today as well. Bad Hair Friday, coming up.
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0: 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One of the guys of Black Oak, Arkansas, formed the band. 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Cinderella coming up.
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2: 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I was watching as ladies sit on birthday cakes. 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
2: Stormy right through the weekend with temperatures going up to 81 tomorrow, then down to 67 on Sunday. The roller coaster of weather here in eastern Iowa. Cinderella now on Bad Air Friday. 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

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This is me and my wine, Def Leppard. 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
1: 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To the glam bands like Def Leppard, Cinderella, Poison, or Warrant. 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It's Bad Hair Friday on Rock 108.

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1: I think it's been a minute since we had Mandatory Queensryche on Bad Air Friday. 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One of my favorites. Last time in Potty, Harris. 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

night, and a band now that has not been a part of regular rotation on Bad Hair Friday, and maybe they should be. I think of them more of as an East Coast band, but maybe we like them in the Midwest too. I'm not sure. You let me know. It's Dirty Looks, and It's Not the Way You Rock at Red Rock 108.

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0: 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O's a great guy. 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Kix was before that. Blow My Fuse. We played Dirty Looks and Mandatory Queensryche as well. 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

Another day, another shift, another round of annoying bosses. 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
1: Black Veil Brides featuring Lilith Czar. 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

0: right, ladies and gentlemen, it's Rusty and Ned and Brian. We have a big announcement to make.
1: What's that?
0: Casey's Pizza makes me burp.
1: It does, man, right? And I don't know who what the decision was, but someone put cheddar cheese on the taco pizza instead. And I got to say, it's the best way to eat it. Normally it has mozzarella.
0: But I'm sorry. Cheddar. On what kind of pizza?
1: I know what you're going to say.
0: What did you say?
1: I know what you're going to say.
0: Just tell me what you said.
1: Taco pizza.
0: It's not pizza.
1: I knew you were
0: It's a freaking taco. Pizza's pizza. Tacos are tacos.
1: Taco platter?
0: Brian agrees with me, I know.
2: I don't.
0: No, no.
3: Midwest taco pizza. It's a food staple.
1: Yeah, conceived
3: in
1: Iowa.
3: Come on, you've got ranch in your fridge. Let's get you a taco pizza and just get you full on board.
0: I love dipping my crust in ranch, my pizza crust in ranch. It used to be milk. Now it's ranch.
3: Question.
1: I remember you telling me that.
3: Have you ever had a real taco pizza? And I'm not talking just Casey's. Like a Happy Joe's taco pizza.
1: Yeah, where it originated from.
0: I'm not sure I've had Taco Joe. I definitely had Casey's. JP's Kids. That's all they would eat.
3: Oh, that's the taco pizza.
0: Yeah. Remember we had them in and they had to have the taco pizza.
1: JP.
4: Taco pizza.
3: That's actually pretty good from somebody who sat across from him.
0: Well, that's where
4: Sports.
0: That's where I first decided taco pizza's not pizza. I don't know why they call it
4: pizza. The Packers truly suck.
3: Oh, wait, what?
0: Are we still doing JP?
3: What?
4: Yeah, what a mystery.
0: We love JP. Miss you, JP.
1: I do, man. Yeah, but pretty cool day today overall, though. Man, and plus the weather kind of cleared up, so that's even better. I'm enjoying that. I get to drive without rain blasting my face all day.
0: Do you want to talk about your 420 post now?
2: What did you do?
1: I mean, it's we'll just mention it.
0: Just let it ride.
1: You just let it ride, dude. You know?
3: What did you do? What did I miss?
1: I don't know, dude.
0: Whatever. He's sort of breaking a little rule that we just found out about.
1: But I probably should alter it a little. Whatever.
3: Man, what did I miss?
0: Go to the Facebook page and look.
3: All right, fine.
1: Not if I beat you to it. Yeah. Son of a bitch.
2: What? What did you do?
0: I don't know.
3: What did you do, Ray? It just popped in there.
0: Listen, is it not okay?
1: If someone asks if you're a god.
3: You say yes. Sorry, we're just quoting Ghostbusters.
1: Yeah, that's all we're
3: doing. You know that movie, Russ?
0: Ghostbusters?
3: Yeah.
0: Yeah, that's one I know.
3: Okay.
0: I don't know too many, but I definitely know that one.
3: What did you do?
1: Whatever.
3: I'm going to the page.
1: Here's the thing. Everyone's going to go to it now and be like, oh.
0: Which makes it kind of too late to take it down now.
1: I'm not taking it down. I'm just altering the...
0: Did you see the email I sent you this morning?
1: No.
0: I didn't think so.
1: I've been busy, man. I mean, I got things going on.
2: Oh, man.
0: I sent you up.
2: Ned, you shouldn't have done this.
1: Let's just shut the hell up. Why are you all doing this to me?
2: Wow.
0: Ned did it without any input from any of us. I just want everybody to know.
1: I'm just going to go.
0: He's a wild thing.
1: Hold on. I'm just going to write, big day at Rock 108, because you know, money talks.
0: There you go.
1: Save.
3: Okay, good.
0: A little later.
3: All right.
1: What a mystery.
3: Wow, I can't believe you did that.
1: I will throw you all out the window.
0: We are the most transparent radio station.
1: We are.
0: In our group.
1: Yeah, all you have to do
0: listeners.
1: Is just think hard.
0: Yeah. We feel it's important to bring the listeners in.
3: Yeah,
1: you know.
3: Still can't believe you did that.
1: This was before everything, man. God.
0: That aside, if you had looked at the email I sent you this morning, I sent you a 420 that would have been perfect today. A brand new version of Billy Idol's... Do you remember which song?
1: No. Oh, dude, I went by it and I didn't think about it. Man, funny.
0: It's a remix, and Billy remixed it himself one of his big hits from back in the day.
1: I don't even know what song that is.
0: Cradle of Love.
3: Oh, yeah.
1: I don't know.
3: That's a good song.
0: Which is kind of like Cradle of Filth. We could have done a double shot. They're very similar, right?
1: They're very similar. I mean, they're going on tour together tomorrow, man. What a weird time.
3: I'm wearing a t-shirt that says, I can't believe you did this.
1: I hate y'all. I just work here, dude. Whatever.
0: It's okay, Ned. We'll protect you.
5: It's all fake news.
1: I'm hitting the button. I'm hitting the button this time.
0: I gotta go. It's after 2 o'clock. It's time for Club Ned. We'll kick things off for Ned with a Banner Friday song from Crocus next.
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John 5, Rattle the Cage. 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

0: Skillet on Rock 108.8. It's Ned clocked in, and happy Friday today. How you doing today, man? Doing pretty good on my end. Beautiful day. I mean, I drove in this morning, and there's just rain going, blah, man, right on the highway, and I'm just like, oh, God. So, but now I'm looking outside, and it's flipping beautiful. I'm enjoying a nice, beautiful day here in Iowa, man. So hopefully you are, too. Hang out with me today, because we got some cool stuff going on, as always, on a Friday to kick off your weekend the proper way. Audio Slave Judas Priest. And don't forget that the 2 p.m. hour is sponsored by a good friend of Grimm's Custom Creations, offering custom wood artwork. 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

0: Excuse me while I'm trying to cough here a little bit. There we go. Shine Down, Young Again, Rock 108. Hey, it's Ned. And you know what today is? It is National Cheeseburger Day. So you know what? Go get yourself a nice cheeseburger in paradise while you're thinking about it. Because let's be honest, cheeseburgers are the greatest thing since sliced bread. What you probably need to put a cheeseburger on is sliced bread in order to make that happen. But where is your favorite burger? You know, everyone, ever since I stepped into this state 11 years ago at this point, always told me about the Gunder Burger. Never had the Gunder Burger. I don't know if it still exists. I think it does. But, you know, I could sit here and poke out every single favorite cheeseburger. But I'm pretty boring when it comes to burgers. Or, in some way, maybe I'm the best when it comes to it. 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But just like my pizza, I don't like anything. 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Burgers, I just like double cheese and some ketchup. It might be boring. 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

0: 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Make sure you go check it out on streaming or be awesome and buy it, actually. Well, this year's Toy Hall of Fame has finalists. Yeah, there is a National Toy Hall of Fame. How cool is that? And there's a lot of things in there that you probably had as a kid and think to yourself, man, those Super Soakers were pretty cool. Well, 12 finalists for the 2026 class. And once again, my favorite childhood toy of that, Illegal Fireworks. Well, that was robbed. I guess it's not going to be in there. But the 12 finalists this year are, and some of them are pretty familiar, Bingo, Bop It, Care Bears, Monster High Dolls. Really? That old already? The board game, Mousetrap, Pokemon Trading Cards, Polly Pocket, an actual playground slide, the board game Sorry, Tickle Me Elmo, and Yahtzee. Did you have any of those? Well, I definitely had Bop It. Bop It. Pull It. Twist It. Oh my god, that thing was awesome, dude. I loved it. I did have a few Pokemon trading cards. I got rid of them when I was younger, though, but today they're absolutely insane, and people are doing all sorts of crazy stuff with them, so go check them out. But Tickle Me Elmo, I remember that one specifically. I never owned it. I was a little too old, but I just remember that year. It was the hot toy to have. You had to have a Tickle Me Elmo. Do you know what I wanted that year? I wanted a Nintendo 64 with a copy of Super Mario 64, and you know how hard that was to ask for Christmas? I mean, that sucker was $100, $200, and the game itself was $70. We complain about how high prices are today. Well, try buying that in 1996. That was pretty expensive. Lo and behold, no, I did not get a Nintendo 64 that year. Neither did I get Tickle Me Elmo, because I didn't want it anyway. It was stupid and weird.
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1: Pretty nice looking day out there right now. What is it even? Yeah, 72 and partly cloudy skies. Can't go wrong. This weekend, pretty back and forth. Saturday is going to be 80 with a chance of storms. And then on Sunday, all the way down to 67. And yet, more storms. It's a lot of rain.

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1: Nah, we got this. We'll play the rock. 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
3: 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That smells like pure gasoline.

0: See You in Hell, featuring that guy, Humankind. I don't know why I still call him Humankind, but whatever. Hey, it's Ned. I remember the first time I ever heard of Papa Roach. I didn't know any of their songs, but I was in middle school at the time. My friend Tom comes up to me. He's like, hey, man, I've got the new Papa Roach album. And I'm just like, I have no idea what you're talking about, and that sounds hilarious. What the hell is a Papa Roach? And he breaks out, just to give you an idea of the times, the cassette single of, I think it was Last Resort, Scars. I don't remember exactly. It was off the album Infest. But I just remember seeing the album cover, and it was like a picture of a roach. And I'm like, what's going on here? And that was my first year in public school, by the way. So I'm like, is this drug lingo? I don't know. Well, Papa Roach obviously has become quite a huge part of my life since then. Royal Bliss and Disturbed, 30 minutes of nonstop rock coming your way.
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0: Hold on. I got a thing, Russ. I got a thing.
1: What thing do you have?
0: The things I've been working on today so far, and this is obviously one of my absolute favorites. So here you go. As it loads up, and here we go. Yeah. Oh, yeah.
1: Do it again. Start it. I'm talking over it. We want to get it right from the beginning. Hey,
0: I tried my best
1: and
0: on this.
1: Turn it up.
0: Oh, got it. There we go. I'm good at this.
2: Living life loud.
3: I am warning you right now, if you touch my drums, I will stab you in the neck with a knife.
2: Rock 108.
1: Oh, my God. I love it.
0: Been working on those today. That's my goal today, man.
1: I have a goal that everybody should know about.
0: Okay, what's that?
1: And this is a local Facebook page. Do you call Facebook pages?
0: Yeah, yeah.
1: It's called, and please subscribe to this, it's called Johnson County, Iowa Inmates.
0: Oh, those are great.
1: And it's a private page. It's not affiliated with law enforcement, but this person scrubs the public records and posts all the new arrests down in Johnson County, which most of the year is pretty silent.
0: Right.
1: But when school starts up at the University of Iowa, the page just explodes with wonderful stuff. I will read you the newest one.
0: All right, I'm excited.
1: Hold on, I have to get back to this. Here we go. So the newest one is Maxwell William Hammond.
0: Okay, Maxwell.
1: Age 19. Ugh. And they're usually from Cedar Rapids. I don't know why Cedar Rapids people going to school at Iowa commit all these crimes.
0: It usually means for the trouble.
1: They do a lot.
0: Oh, God.
1: So Maxwell William Hammond, age 19. I call him Beanpole because he's 6'3", 215.
0: Wow. Yeah, he's a skinny dude.
1: Uh-huh. Assault on person in certain occupation.
0: Oh,
1: what kind of crime is that?
0: Yeah, what kind of...
1: What's certain occupation?
0: What's the certain occupation? Yeah, like what kind of occupying is he doing? Is he in the bathroom?
1: That's occupying assault.
0: All right. Well, I know he's assaulting with a certain occupation, right?
1: In certain occupation, meaning a job.
0: Right. Like, who is he assaulting? Is he assaulting the KFC guy?
1: Right. Now, it's not a police officer, because then it would say assault on a...
0: On an officer. Yeah. A peace officer, yes.
1: Peace officer. That's the one they always say.
0: I watch Midwest Safety all the time.
1: So, I don't know what happened to this dude. It says occupation, SRMS.
0: SRMS. Street rat...
1: Rat militia. Important notice, public safety in Iowa. This information is shared for community awareness only. It's not intended for use in activities regulated by the Fair Credit Reporting Act. We are not a consumer reporting agency. And all suspects on Rock 108 are innocent until proven guilty.
0: Until proven guilty, of course.
1: So we're not assigning anything except that he made... He made the page.
0: Yeah, wondering what he did.
1: Congratulations, Maxwell.
0: Good job, Maxwell. At 19, you already got yourself a criminal record, man. You're off to a glowing start, buddy. You know, might want to consider switching that up a little bit. I don't know what it is you got to do, but you might want to consider it at that point.
4: Might wanna.
0: Well, as someone who pays a lot of attention to, like, police activity up on YouTube, as well as Midwest Safety, which you see a lot of things from, like, Wisconsin, Nebraska, Dakotas, whatever it may be, it's very fascinating to see what police officers deal with on a daily basis. And I'm like, no thanks. You guys, you enjoy doing
1: that. Well, your brother
0: job.
1: Was one, so you know firsthand.
0: Oh, my Lord.
1: And he was in a jail, right?
0: Yeah.
1: In a penitentiary?
0: Where you saw the worst of the worst, essentially. Yeah. The people that didn't get caught. You know, well, they did get caught, and they're stuck in all there all together now.
1: And he got over that quick, didn't he?
0: Ooh, it took a little bit.
1: How many years did he do it?
0: He did, I think, around 8 or 10 years.
1: Wow.
0: So quite a while he did that. Yeah. And you always hear about the stuff that's happening on the streets all the time. But in the prison system,
1: Well, I got to say, you're a big guy. Your brother's a bigger guy.
0: He's a big dude.
1: He's
0: a little bit wider, but there's all of this muscle.
1: Yeah, he looks like somebody you don't want to mess with.
0: You don't. Yeah. He's the one that's at the front of the bar with the security team going, get him.
1: I got a message from Melinda Behrens, P1 Melinda, who says it usually means a public official, but not a cop.
0: Oh.
1: So a politician.
0: Watch. Oh, okay. Big buddy Maxwell making a difference out there.
1: He could have been a protester.
0: He
1: could have been a protester.
0: All right.
1: Thank you, Melinda, for that information.
0: No.
1: Okay, 4:20 today. You posted something, and then we got in a little trouble for posting it.
0: This is first for me. I don't think I've ever got in trouble for posting something.
1: Not really in trouble, but told not to say anything.
0: Yeah.
1: So here we are. between a rock and a hard place where we've said something, but we can't finish the thought.
0: Yeah, we can't. We can't official. You know, we can't official.
1: Officially,
0: but we can
1: finish the thought.
0: We can allude to it. Allude
1: to it. So I don't know why, because everybody in town seems to know about it, except you and me and Mike Waters from KOKZ.
0: Yeah, let's just say if you do a little bit of research, you'll find out pretty quickly.
1: I got
0: but you
1: somebody
0: gotta start
1: calls
0: going
1: from other radio stations today. Do you know?
0: Yeah, do you know? No. No, we don't. But thanks. Well, yeah, appreciate
1: I've,
0: it.
1: I've known about it for weeks.
0: Yeah.
1: Well, we didn't know.
0: Yeah, we didn't.
1: But we know.
0: We know.
1: So the yes. event happened. We had a meeting today, mm-hmm. and Ned made a post before the meeting.
0: Right.
1: And then after the meeting, Mary, we love Mary, mm-hmm. Came in and said, can't talk about it.
0: Mind you, I'm already, the post is up. I'm like, oh, crap.
1: So Ned, I can see his fingers going under the countertop, and he's editing the post as Mary's talking. So we have a random 420 today from AC/DC.
0: Yeah, and it's all about money talking. Because,
1: why?
0: Well, when
1: we
0: you
1: can't say
0: do something, sometimes it involves money, and that's all I got.
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1: Something else I can't talk about, but I am having my fingers crossed for Annalise.
0: Oh, why is that?
1: What did I just say?
0: There's a lot of silence going on right now, man.
1: Fingers, transparency.
0: Yes.
1: In corporate communication. I am having my fingers crossed for Annalise at Odin's Mark Tattoo.
0: Mm-hmm.
1: We are sending good vibes, good metaphysical vibes.
0: Yeah, light a candle, man.
1: Light a candle. We'll light one in here, one of our metaphysical candles from Odin Mark Metaphysical Side for Annalise.
0: Oh,
1: good luck, Annalise.
0: Good luck. And I like when you said, I'm getting my fingers crossed. And I'm just like, what does that even mean? You know, it's like I'm going to a tattoo shop to get them crossed. You know, I'm getting them sewed together, you know.
1: Ooh. Celtic crosses on each knuckle.
0: That, you know,
1: come on.
0: That's pretty heavy metal, man.
1: I think so.
0: It's more Celtic.
1: Judgy Johnson, a message in. Maybe that dude assaulted Iowa City's nightlife mayor.
0: There's a nightlife mayor?
1: So there's a mayor of Iowa City in charge of nightlife?
0: Can I be that guy? Yeah, I was about to say, we could do that. Not well, but give it a shot.
1: And then John continues with, as he always does, what a stupid effing position. Yeah. I don't know, John. Yeah. I think you would like that position if they gave it to you, John.
0: Maybe it has good benefits, essentially. I mean that's always a big possibility.
1: Yeah.
0: Yeah, I mean, and we did find out that from a brand new texter from Al Cater, says, from Weasel, he says, sup, Mang, SRM means serious misdemeanor.
1: Oh, okay, so he assaulted not a police officer, but he assaulted a public official of some sort, and, parenthetically, it's a serious misdemeanor.
0: Wait, hold on a second. P1 Eric Driver from Waterloo just said it's specified risk materials.
1: I think that sounds like more of something in his job.
0: Maybe.
1: Like he deals with dynamite or something on his job. Dangerous materials. Maybe. I think we're crossing, what do you call letters, initials?
0: Yeah.
1: Carrie Gilbertson. Thank you, Carrie. That's all I'm going to say.
0: All right. Thank you,
1: Carrie. He sent a message. Gage Schoenberger.
0: Mm-hmm. Thumbs up, I guess. I don't know. You're warming
1: me up. He sent a message about KOKC.
0: Oh, okay.
1: He loves Mike Waters on the morning show at KOKC. Okay. We love Mike, too. He's the best dude. Yeah. He's so good to have her on the station. He's always happy. I've never seen Mike Waters have a bad day. Have you?
0: I don't think so. No. That man, at one point, I remember during COVID, he had a beard that was like going all the way down to his stomach. And I'm just like, you are Santa, but very skinny. Skinny Santa.
1: And Gage just called me a liar and a P word.
0: Oh, all right.
1: I don't think I am.
0: I mean, it's to be dependent, I suppose. Well, today's 420 is an, you can't say it. Money talks, though.
1: Yeah, money always talks.
0: Sure talks. I mean, anything's possible.
1: Cash, baby.
0: But don't worry. All will be eventual, and we'll let you know. AC/DC, Money Talks. Let us know what you think. Because
1: you know why, Ned?
0: Why?
1: Because we want to avoid.
8: Very fake news.
0: Now, you got to be obvious. That internet over there was going to tell you lots of things.
1: Fake news. Huge. Avoid the fake news.
0: 319-234-5369 on the text line or send a message to Rusty Jock on Facebook.

0: to fight on the moon, Russ, simply because the United States military must be prepared to in one day fight battles on the moon, according to the chairman of Joint Chiefs of Staff.
1: Did you hear, before we get into the comments, and we'll get into them in a sec.
0: All right.
1: Did you hear that we now have space satellites that are weapons and can attack stuff on the ground?
0: Oh, thank God. You know
1: first,
0: why?
1: First country to do it.
0: I like to think that GoldenEye was an actual documentary versus...
1: Did they do that in GoldenEye?
0: Yeah, yeah. To activate the GoldenEye, it was up in the sky and it blew up satellite dishes.
1: We are entering a new phase of humanity, and I'm all for it. I'm all for AI. I love data centers and space weapons. Yeah. Oh, my God.
0: I mean, that's what we alluded to, right? I mean, yeah. I am invincible.
1: Okay, P1 Paxton, Hoopka, Love Money Talk, should be in regular rotation. It goes in and out of regular. There's so many AC/DC songs, I just keep, you know, I don't want to have them all in rotation at once, so I'll put some in, then pull them back, and then just pull them back in again.
0: Yeah.
1: It's how we like to play in our musical sandbox.
0: It's our AC/DC rotation.
1: Yeah. Brooke Powerroth says, not bad, 5 out of 10. Mm. Misty Hepker, who I don't think we've ever heard from before. Misty is a first-time commenter, long-time listener.
0: Cool.
1: I love it. A little disappointed my best friend didn't know this song. Who's your best friend, Misty? We have to call that person out.
0: No longer your best friend at this point.
1: Yeah, we want to we want to know.
0: Guess it's over.
1: Troy Long, who prints our t-shirts up in Waverly, Long Impressions. If you need t-shirts done, he could do them like individually.
0: Yeah.
1: If you want like names over the logo, he can take care of it.
0: That's cool.
1: He has an amazing print-on-demand facility. Mm-hmm. Congrats on the talking money, oldie but goodie.
0: All right, talking money.
1: Talking money, baby. All the rest walks. Misty says, Brooke Power Roth. Roth. Brooke Roth. Is her best friend who didn't know Money Talks.
0: Oh, well, Brooke.
1: I think we know the Roths. The Roths.
0: Get educated.
1: Yeah. Judgy Mac Jones. Oh, no. Okay, let's see. Who got arrested in IC for masturbating on a squirrel?
0: Is that a thing?
1: What does that have to do with anything?
0: I'll tell you, man.
1: Did that really happen? If so, send me a link, please.
0: And also, you know, congratulations on that. That's quite some shot.
1: And what connection does that have to the 420? It's about bails bondsmen.
0: Ah, yes.
1: I'm so lost today, says Judgy Mark.
0: I mean, yeah, okay. Is that, wait, we found you, if that helps.
1: Yeah.
0: Yeah.
1: Steve Hyatt is a rocker who lived music through the 70s and 80s. Hello, Gramps, so did I.
0: Why?
1: AC/DC has never ranked in my top 10 bands, but I've owned lots of their albums, and they've never put out a song that has made me want to change the station.
0: Yeah, they
1: good are. Good 420 today.
0: Legendary, man.
1: Yeah.
0: Absolutely legendary.
1: Why screw with a winning formula?
0: Yeah.
1: Tony Reederreiter.

0: money talks. It says no.
1: All right.
0: I guess Tony didn't like it.
1: I guess not.
0: Judgy John, oh my God. Let's see what Judgy said. Ironically, AC/DC has another song about money on their Black Ice album.
1: Oh, yeah.
0: The album deserves more love than it gets. Five Fs for the song we just played.
1: Wow, that's pretty good.
0: That's 2 days in a row John has been in the fives. That never happens.
1: I'm just bringing him the satisfaction.
0: I think it's because of the new girlfriend. I really do.
1: Maybe. It brings out the best in him.
0: I think he's just happier these days.
1: Yeah.
0: And then he said, check out the video for AC/DC, Money Made is the song. I don't know it.
1: I don't know that one.
0: We will check it out. Yeah. Carl Kurth, yes, I bought this album on cassette when it came out, and I wore that thing out in high school.
1: All right.
0: Thank you for the awesome memories. Again, the point of the 420 is not to give awesome memories. It's to annoy you with bad songs.
1: Yeah, I mean, I'm not here for your satisfaction. God.
0: We know the good songs. We want to find the ones that piss you off a little
1: bit. I'm here for me.
0: Trinity Roth, it's giving old radio station, but it's pretty good speaking on my generation's behalf.
1: Yeah.
0: Oh, Trinity. Trinity is Ryan Roth's daughter.
1: Oh, my gosh. We're
0: having a kid.
1: Full family moment here, man.
0: Well, we love when kids listen to Rock 108 because we need a younger generation coming up. So
1: true
0: thank
1: life.
0: You, Trinity.
1: Yes.
0: Cameron White gives it 5 out of 5 vodkas.
1: All right.
0: And miserable Gage Schoenberger. Gage.
1: Okay.
0: He's just a miserable human.
1: All right. What are you saying?
0: About time you bastards played something good. Good to see you got your head out of your butts.
1: No, I mean, it's been up there for a while.
0: Gage. Yeah. Cameron White. Well, hell, 5-0. I read him 5 out of 5 vodkas rotated every day.
1: 5 out of 5.
0: And Brooke's daughter.
1: Yes.
0: Oh, okay. Trinity is Brooke's daughter as well.
1: Okay. I'm starting to confuse the families here.
0: It's the family connections that we have to keep straight.
1: We have to put a tree up that says like the 420 family tree.
0: I love it when dad, daughter, mom, they're all listening at the same time and then sending each other vague messages through us.
1: Yeah, that's kind of cool. They're right next to each other, but why do that?
0: It's a family affair.
1: It is a family affair. 420
0: like
1: music
0: when the woman came and at the birthday concert and thanked us for introducing her daughter to the F word.
1: Oh, yeah, good
0: remember
1: times.
0: An F bomb. Oh, my God, were you mad? She goes, no, I was glad I didn't have to do it.
1: See, that'll be lit in her history forever at that point. The first time you ever heard that.
0: It's one of the reasons we're family station, because we introduce your kids to the stuff that you're a little queasy about letting them know about.
1: We'll
0: that's
1: just,
0: our job.
1: That's what we're here for. That's we're here for to teach the real world situations.
0: That's our job. What do you got there, Ned?
1: Text line. Wise, where am I at? Jay the Driver says, hell yeah, great way to go into the weekend with great effing songs. Cash is King, Jay the Driver, Kyle from Waverly, one of my favorite AC/DC songs. Hell yeah, great way to start the weekend. Everyone's wanting to get to the weekend, Russ.
0: Yeah.
1: P1 Wobbles, there we go. We can never go wrong with songs of the old. Mystery number, why are we picking on Ned? Russ posted yesterday that... great song. Russell from Marley. Yep. AC/DC, always a classic.
0: I didn't post anything.
1: What a mystery. But he's got a good point there.
0: I post pictures of monarch butterflies and rainbows.
1: I mean, that's really all we can ask for on the internet.
0: Oh, and by the way, Misty is the aunt of Trinity.
1: Oh, good God. Okay, we're getting to grandma
0: now
1: here eventually.
0: Aunt's involved. This is so good.
1: Oh, man, it's beautiful. AC/DC is always a classic. I take it over Evanescence because that band is annoying. Have a good weekend, ladies and gentlemen. Michael from Toddville, Rock 108. We can get some real, you know, I'm not going that far, Michael. No way.
0: What?
1: Well, he said a lot of the thing. He kind of called out what we're trying to talk about, but he said, maybe we can get some real DJs. LOL, just kidding. you know what?
0: No, look, we freely admit there are way better, more professional DJs than us.
1: Oh, yeah.
0: But you don't want that.
1: No. You
0: trust
1: you
0: us,
1: don't
0: you
1: want
0: don't want that.
1: If you were looking for quality, you would go somewhere else.
0: Quality, wrong place. Fun, man. Right place.
1: Yeah, we got you dying right there, man. Can't shed Mike, 5 out of 5 cans. AC/DC is great. Classic rock. And not to mention, and they also rock legends. Yes. David Parsons, always a good tune. Eric the Driver, wow, this new AC/DC song sounds amazing. 505.
0: Not new.
1: No. Great classic and Bull S Walks. Mike J. from Parkersburg, Friday and AC/DC always. John the Plumber, if the sweet mother soul, I'm going to be very...
0: What?
1: I can't do half of that. It's because again, it gives it away.
0: Is it mean? Is it gives what away?
1: It's about things that we cannot talk about.
0: Oh, okay. Yeah, then don't. Then move on.
1: Al from Coscuyton. Yeah. I think everyone, I mean, I've got quite a few more, but everyone's kind of talking about Money Talks, but Mistress for Christmas is way better.
0: Well, that's coming. We're almost into the Christmas season.
1: We're getting
0: By the
1: there.
0: Way, Tim Solomon of Upstream Computers and the superintendent of the Colfax

0: school district,
1: mm-hmm.
0: which just built their new, was it a gymnasium or a library?
1: They
0: just funded and built a brand new building. He said, great choice for us old guys, my college fraternity. You were a frat boy, Tim. I could have guessed that.
1: Oh, man. He was probably Phi Theta, Bajeta, Bakeda. I don't know.
0: Great choice for us old guys. My college fraternity boys will be rocking music like that tomorrow night in Iowa City because he still tailgates with his frat boys.
1: Oh, very fun, man. Once a brotherhood, always a brotherhood, as they say.
0: That's one thing I've noticed about frat dudes. They're friends for life.
1: Yeah, they really are. They bought into it, and they're there. Forever,
0: I have
1: man.
0: One friend for life from college, Gabriel Fernandez. Hello, Gabriel.
1: Hey, he had a good Fernandez name, too.
0: Yeah, well, he was from the Bronx, and I was from Boston, and somehow we became friends. I don't know how.
1: Imagine.
0: He loves the Yankees. I hate the Yankees.
1: The amount of accent that would probably go on in that conversation.
0: There's a lot of accent.
1: My God.
0: Yes.
1: And I would be over here on the other side just going, what the hell is going on
0: but
1: here?
0: But he did teach me the joy of fried bananas, because he's Puerto Rican.
1: That does sound kind of good.
0: And egg creams. Do you know what an egg cream is?
1: I want to say I did, but I don't.
0: It's a classic New York like milkshake.
1: Okay.
0: I think it has a raw egg in it, but I was afraid to ask.
1: That sounds disgusting.
0: Mm.
1: Maybe it's all about the protein. Because remember, like yesterday, you were talking about how great protein was.
0: A thing. Now everything has to be protein.
1: Well, everything. Protein egg smear or whatever the hell you said it was. Last but not least, T-Polar Jeff, because I just want to shout you out. Heading to Dubuque to see Jackal tonight. Still time for you guys to come if we want to go, Russ.
0: Where's Jackal?
1: Dubuque tonight, apparently.
0: Are
1: probably
0: they?
1: At the Q Casino, I would assume.
0: Nice.
1: So.
0: We love Jackal. What's his name?
1: Of course, they're his son,
0: Nigel. Get the father first.
1: Oh, well, Jesse James Dupree.
0: Jesse James Dupree. And then his son.
1: Beautiful son, Nigel, who I hit on Instagram all the time.
0: Ned has a little bit of a man crush on him. I will say that when he came to the studio, I said, I need a picture with you because you're the first son of a rock star that I partied with that has come through the radio station. I will not party with you.
1: I mean,
0: I didn't.
1: Maybe at some point, who knows? You might be his like godfather because the family amount of situations going on here, man. Who knows?
0: Yeah.
1: ACDC, Money Talks, Rock 108's Facebook page, comment, share, do it.
0: Have a great weekend, everybody.
1: Yeah, man. Go do it up and pardon me. Incubus on Rock 108.

0: New rock from Nickelback, Rattle the Cage, featuring Johnny Five on Rock 108. And when I say Johnny Five, I'm talking about the robot from Short Circuit. No, not the guitarist. Johnny Five is alive. Stick around, Linkin Park, Chili Peppers, and then the weekend kickoff song coming your way next.
1: 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We've already featured three nights of comedy. 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I don't think so. An Eastern Iowa's Comedy Connection. 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
2: 72 out right now, partly cloudy skies, perfect day for the rest of the night. Tomorrow, going to go up a little bit, high of 80 with a chance of storms, and then on Sunday, dropping all the way down to 67. Again, more chances of storms.

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3: Right after Pantera, Dimebag Darrell, and Vinnie Paul, the brothers. Well, they had another band called Damage Plan. They're on deck, but first, how about some old school Bad Omens with Artificial Suicide?

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0: New rock from a newer band called Moon Fever, Bury Me on Rock 108. They were here, what, a couple months ago at this point? Super awesome band to see live. And then they performed at The Loft in downtown Waterloo, which is always a blast to go on out there and check them out and see what they've got going on. 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

0: From Ashes to New, Die for You on Rock 108. Hey, it's Ned. I'm out of here, man. Done for the day. Our Drive XL with Lou Brutus is in next. 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You'll find me pretty quick. 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Hard Drive XL with Lou is in next. 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
1: Can't drink, can't draw, can't drown them away. 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Can't drink, can't drug, can't drown them away. Can't sleep, can't think, can't find an escape from these dark, dark thoughts in my mind.